0: World Cup is great. It's the most successful they've ever had. They've never had anything that sold so quickly. And it's a great sport. And it really is coming to America. I call it soccer. You know, it's just easier to do because we have football and they have two footballs, right? They call it football.
1: Death to America! Death to the West!

0: I mean, the tracks that you created, they got hit written all over.
1: See, that's the shit I've been talking about, man. I mean, these girls is hot. I got like 30, 40 tracks on them. I mean, I got the marketing plan. I know everything, man.
0: Whoa, but we're getting ahead of ourselves here.

0: you guys are never gonna make it in the long term in this business. Because you don't understand relationships.
1: Listen, I don't know what the fuck you mean by you guys.

0: World Cup is great. It's the most successful they've ever had. They've never had anything that sold so quickly. And it's a great sport. And it really is coming to America. I call it soccer. You know, it's just easier to do because we have football and they have two footballs, right? They call it football.
1: Death to America! Death to the West!

0: minutes of this past days have run by just so fast way. Click, click, am I running out of the more I think? Am I running out of
1: about this?
0: Am I cool? Click, click, am I running out of days? The bigger problem they
1: am I
0: get
1: running out of me?
0: Click, click, am
1: you
0: I running out of
1: mostly monologues in
0: am
1: my
0: I
1: head?
0: Running out of am I running out of tears?
1: Explain myself.
0: Running out
1: through my lens.
0: They cannot see.
1: Fucking blind.
0: I'm feeling you better than I can explain. Still my words that I project sound so fucking plain. Am I running out of

sleep with outrageous boys and girls and kids of all ages. What do you think is in the burgers? Gucci purses, proofs of purchase, DMT, smallpox and worse, and EMTs and docs and nurses. What do you think is in the burgers? Peep the whispers, heed the murmurs, in a 2D prison for the visual learners with YouTube to MP3 converters. PsyOps on the bill, free will sizzling on the grill. Get them heretics on the rack, they like word of that, I'm like on the rope. What do you think is in the burgers? Sip O'Light.

0: Me secret, that's a mess. 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Blood and sweat, cause you sweat the technique. And tears from the deck that knock you in the next week. 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What do you think? 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
1: Evo ga, to je pa tak teorija zarote komada, ne? 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

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Now the bitch get pit, popping in my Reeboks, talking about elite talks, pussy like a beatbox, all grown up, bitch, looking like Selena. 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

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The purpose of this show is to promote independent and local artists, bands, or labels and broadcast them at a European scale through the involved radio stations. This week, we are taking you to Toulouse, south of France. We can find there a very eclectic music scene full of artists in almost every kind of music styles. Throughout this program, we will present a selection of artists and bands programmed by Marie de Sauve for the 25th edition of Les Siestes Électroniques, taking place from June 25th to June 28th, 2026 at Jardin Compense Caffarelli in Toulouse. So once again, just follow and take a route through the 2026 Toulouse scene, featuring Almoun Boutil, Le Grand Couturier, Troubadours, France, Stone Good, Devon Rexy, Tracy, DJ Travella, Florence Sinclair, Broken Chords, La Ratte, Emily Whitbread, and Yuri Umemoto. And we begin with Almoun Boutil. Originally from a small town in Switzerland and one half of the duo Agar Agar, he has been developing his solo electronic music project for several years now. Up next is It Was About Time, released on May 2026 via Illogic Music, a playful and dreamlike track where Almoun Boutil invites us into his own magical musical world.

0: with myself a song for the days I get fucked up. 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
1: I live uptown. 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

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Yeah, wanna x-ray me butt naked, check my bones. Yeah, I'ma get big, shedding all of that sinister

0: Seekins, I got more.
1: We've just been listening to Le Grand Couturier with his track Fanta 5, released in November 2025 via the label Un Je Ne Sais Quoi. Le Grand Couturier weaves together Hawaiian and Polynesian sounds with synthetic and electronic texture, creating a unique sonic stitching between two worlds. And upcoming up next is Troubadours with FaceTime With My Soul, taken from the album Everything Is Being Recorded All The Time, released on September 2025 via the French label Few Crocals.

We've just been listening to Destino Sifosi Part 1 by France, a Toulouse-based musician taken from the album Destino Sifosi, released in 2025 via Standard Infi. Rift, distortion and perpetual motion collide until all sense of direction begins to blur. Before long, you're no longer quite sure where you are. Coming up next is What Are Frogs by Stone Good, released on July 2025 via the Stone Good label based in Kansas City. Stone Good continues our journey through the sounds of Toulouse and beyond.

That was Devon Rexy meets John T. Gast with Breath Step, released in April 2026 via the UK label Accidental Meetings. Rooted in a dub-inspired experimental aesthetic, the track drifts through shifting textures and spacious rhythm, opening up unexpected sonic landscapes. And up next is Almon Butil, again with Dance Song, taken from his album Natural Idol, released in March 2024 via the French label White Garden.

That was Tracy, an artist from the UK, with a track Sleazy, taken from the album Sleazy and released in August 2025, written, produced and mixed by Tracy. Understated bass lines, British humor and sometimes fresh yet strangely familiar, hard to fully define, a delicious anomaly. And now here is DJ Travella, a key figure in Sinjali, with Mshakom Shaka, released in 2025 via Nyege Nyege Tapes in Uganda. He brings hyperactive, fast-paced and energy that feels completely full throttle.

That was DJ Travella with Trust. And now we move on to Florence Sinclair, a UK-based artist who has been carefully building a sonic universe since childhood, moving between hip-hop, grime, and ambient textures. Here is Benz, released in March 2025 via XL Recordings.

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It was Florence Sinclair with As On, taken from the All of a Sudden EP released in 2026. And now we move on to Broken Chords, originally from Lithuania, blending repetitive crouch rock patterns, swirling electronics and distorted guitars. You come out of it slightly shaken in the best possible way. Here is Get Lost.

That was La Rat, based in Amsterdam, released on June 2025, weaving a wandering aesthetic between funk and blues layered with rap voices that feel like they come from elsewhere. And now we move on to Cold Shelter by Emily Whitbread, released in February 2026 via Futura Resistenza, Brussels, Belgium. Her ensemble carries vulnerable melodies somewhere between baroque and intimate pop. Written compositions and improvised passages answer her each other in a living dialogue, subtle, moving, and deeply affecting.

0: That was Tracy again with About the Clouds. And to close this musical journey, we take off or maybe land with Japanese artist Yuri Umemoto. I see for string quartet, a cross-disciplinary stage-like piece moving between voice, writing, and recorded material. It sits somewhere between classical and contemporary practices.
1: I won't do it. I need to examine how and why I always lose myself just before I find

0: 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Les Siestes Électroniques will take place at Jardin Compense Caffarelli from June 25th to June 28th in Toulouse for free. This show is edited, mixed and mastered by François Berchenko at Radio Campus Toulouse Studios. Thank you to Thomas Delafosse. And once again, thank you for listening. And stay tuned.
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0: small, we gon' cash it. 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

0: Prijateljstvo je začasno. 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
1: Today I want to discuss the influencer accent. What exactly are we talking about? Everything sounds like a question. Number two, we have vocal fry, also known as creak. If you have vocal fry, you're

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Talking about the Gen Z young mom influencer hands? Is that something we're talking about?

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And it's like every consonant is aspirated. Very curious to know if people like know what I'm talking about or where this is coming from or like have a better vocabulary to describe.

0: we have quite a few opinions about what's going on in the news cycle right now. But it's important to remember one thing.
1: You're wrong.
0: But it's important
1: to remember one point.
0: And everything you think is actually at odds with reality. In fact, you're nowhere close to being accurate. It's simple to understand when you stop for a second and actually as you open your eyes, you'll see that you're wrong. But what about this other thing I heard?
1: No.
0: If the past is any indication of the future,

0: World Cup this great. It's the most successful they've ever had. They've never had anything that sold so quickly. And it's a great sport. And it really is coming to America. I call it soccer. You know, it's just easier to do because we have football and they have two footballs, right? They call it football.
1: Death to America! 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
2: The law is a big overhaul of the labor migration policy from countries outside of the European Union, and also Norway, Switzerland, and so on. So it's a law that has been marketed a lot by the government as part of the paradigm shift that they launched when they took office in 2022. So the new government came in 2022. It's a government of the Christian Democrats, the Conservatives, and the Liberals, but with the addition of the Sweden Democrats, which is a reformed neo-Nazi party. And the Sweden Democrats, they hold the balance. So they basically control the government. They're not technically in the government, but they're part of every government meeting, all the policy making. They have to give their okay. And the way this deal was cut when the government was formed gave the Sweden Democrats a lot of leverage and influence. And of course, their most important issue concerns migration. So that's why the government has been basically for 4 years now focused on migration to a large extent. And the paradigm shift was what they call the reforms they would make to both asylum policy and labor migration policy. And what we see now is then the big sort of change in labor migration policy. However, I should say that this policy has already been changed, I think, a couple of times, meaning increasing of salary thresholds to exclude certain categories of workers from outside the EU.
1: Po mnenju sogovornika zakon arbitrarno določa pogoje, na podlagi katerih bi lahko oblasti presodile, da so priseljenci iz tretjih držav v prekršku. 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
2: And migration these days is a totally politicized realm. So it's one of those areas where the political logic is in and of itself the policy. And that means that all parties basically have that play that game, they have to maintain total flexibility. And we can come back to that. But I don't know if this will be followed by massive surveillance, because you're right, that seems to be the only way to control people. I haven't seen that infrastructure being built or prepared, but I think the policy mainly is signaling to your regular constituencies and to migrant populations that no one is safe anymore. And again, the rule of law is not what we're dealing with here. So it's a totally in breach of the rule of law, because how can you have laws saying, you know, arbitrarily saying that some people do not follow what we consider good behavior? Because, I mean, the government representative themselves don't practice this good behavior that they say migrants need to follow. I mean, the party leader of the Sweden Democrats, he a few years ago, he took, I think, a sick leave of 1 year because he had a gambling problem. He even admitted to having gambled away some, what was it, 50, 60,000 euros. And so he just went on a leave of absence. I don't think that gambling is a good behavior. And there are numerous of other things that the government and politicians don't live up to themselves. So this is a signal policy. This is basically saying we don't care. We don't follow the rule of law. We just want to make sure that we have the migrants, the Muslims, under our thumbs, and we can do whatever we want. So it's a very scary development.
1: Za izvrševanje zakona bi morala Švedska vršiti strog nadzor na priseljenci. 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
2: Again, I don't see that infrastructure being built. It could be, but again, I think it's the politics of it all, messaging, signaling, and again, rule of law. I mean, there are so many professions that have spoken out and said we are not going to follow this because it's against the ethos of our profession. It is against the law many times, because you have the duty to keep silent about certain things, but also this thing of being a snitching society where people are sort of reporting on people's behavior and stuff. It's also a sort of a nightmare society, but again, they are pushing in that direction, and it's a scary development.
1: Trenutno koalicijo v švedskem parlamentu sestavljajo švedski demokrati, krščanski demokrati in liberalci. 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
2: The opposition, they will vote against most government policy. So it hides an important aspect, and that is, of course, that the Social Democrats are basically with the government on most migration policy. But here I think that there were certain issues that they couldn't agree on, and so they voted against. But I would say that right now there is the government, the Sweden Democrats, and the Social Democrats, who are part of the migration policy coalition, you could say. Because it's also important to remember that the changes that we have seen during this government from 22 and onwards, they were actually implemented by the Social Democratic government that preceded it. And so there's actually been a fight between the Social Democrats and the current government over whom really instituted the paradigm shift. So the Social Democrats, they actually claim that we are the ones who instituted the paradigm shift, and that was mainly done by shifting, first of all, tightening up asylum policy to try to do everything to block asylum seekers coming to Sweden. And so Sweden changed, the Social Democrats changed the rules to become only EU minimum standards.
1: Hansen ob tem poudarja, da bodo tarče zdaj sprejetega zakona in drugih ksenofobnih politik predvsem nezaposleni migranti in osebe brez stalnega prebivališča ter otroci.
2: I mean, obviously migrants and particularly those on temporary protection, they are those who don't

0: I think that's the main, one of the main problems.
1: Švedski socialni demokrati so v zadnjih letih spremenili svojo pozicijo glede migracijske politike, pri čemer se ustrajno premikajo proti skrajni desnici. 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
0: The most important thing they did probably was to change the norm, because the Swedish norm up to 2016 had been permanent residence for those granted protection. And the Social Democrats, they decided that from now on, everything with the exception of quota refugees would from now on be temporary protection, meaning people have to reapply and reapply and reapply. And then maybe further down the road, there might be permanent residence. And this government we have now, they are also on that line of reasoning that there should be no permanent residence. What they are also saying is that permanent residentship should ideally be scrapped, so that those who already have permanent residence, they should also be moved over into the category of temporary residence. And I think that's one point where the opposition says no, because that would be contrary to rule of law. And all sort of legal scholars, institutions and so on, they have said that if you change permanent residence that were granted, if you change them into temporary residence, that will be in breach of the rule of law. The current government, the Sweden Democrats mainly, they're also playing with the idea of revoking citizenship. And that's also, of course, something that the Social Democrats are not, that they are not advocating. So there are those differences in and how radical these changes can be.
1: Vlada je najprej poskušala na tih in zahrbten način doseči izselitev migrantov. 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
0: I don't have a poll in my head, but I could say that there has been interesting tendencies in Sweden starting, I think, in the autumn, because in the autumn, the government's policy to encourage people to leave Sweden, so encourage mainly Muslims, migrants, and so on, because what they did was to increase the stipend that people would get if they would leave the country, meaning moving back to where they came from, basically. So what happened was that the government said, this is our new policy, we're increasing the stipend to, I think, something like 30,000 euros. That's what you get if you agree to leave. The thing is, though, that implementing this would be the municipalities. And there are 290 municipalities in Sweden, so many of them are very small. But they were then given an order basically from the government saying, you now, from now on, you have to implement this policy and work towards finding people and encourage them to leave. What happened was that the municipalities, they pushed back big time. So for a long time, several months, there was a big debate with municipalities saying, we're not gonna follow your order. We don't have a problem with people here. We want to keep as many people as we can, because we need them and they're part of society.
1: Prva občina, ki se je uprla izvajanju tega zakona, je bila občina Jokmok, kateri so se pridružili tudi občinski predstavniki stranke Švedski demokrati. 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Več sogovornik.
0: The rebellion started with one of the northernmost municipalities in Sweden called Jokmok. Very small, I think 5,000-6,000 people living there. And they were just saying, look, here in Jokmok, we don't have an us and them, we only have a we. And we are not going to tell each other to leave. So you can take that policy and, yeah,

0: and do as you want with, but we are not going to follow it. What happened was that the Sweden Democrats, they lashed out against this rural municipality up in the north, and they said, well, if you don't follow our order, we're going to punish you and remove all state aid. Removing all state aid to a municipality is basically saying that you can go to hell, or you are no longer a part of the state. So what happened here was that the Sweden Democrats locally, they did not like what the Sweden Democrats said centrally, and they rebelled too. And they said, we don't agree at all with this. We don't want to deport people from here. We don't want to. And then what happened was that the Sweden Democrats in Jokkmokk, they actually decided to dissolve the party, to terminate the party. So there is no Sweden Democrats any longer in Jokkmokk.
1: Izvajanju ukrepa je nasprotovalo več kot 150 občin po vsej Švedski, pri čemer so ukrepom nasprotovale tudi desne stranke, kot so na primer krščanski demokrati.
0: But more than 150 municipalities were explicitly telling the government that we don't want to implement this policy because we don't consider people, migrants, a problem. We need migrants instead. And the interesting thing here is that it was quite bipartisan in the sense that both conservatives, Christian Democrats, Social Democrats, they were also speaking out. So it was not a sort of left-right thing. It was very much parties of all colors at the municipal level who said, we are not agreeing with this policy. So I think that was an important moment in the sense that it created a different discourse for the first time in many, many years around migration, where migration was no longer seen as purely negative, that there was other voices saying, you know, migration is not this bad thing that you're making it to. We need people. We have a community here where everybody is included, and we don't like this kind of policy. So I think that has changed the tone, and so I think that might be a reason why the Sweden Democrats are actually losing in opinion.
1: Po mnenju sogovornika sicer obstaja možnost, da bi švedski sodni sistem ali sodišča na ravni Evropske unije razveljavila v začetku tedna sprejeti zakon.
0: That's a possibility if people are ready to fight it in courts, and I think the European Convention would be quite obvious because it is not in line with general sort of human rights standards that people can be punished for behavior. It's not that people are breaking laws. It's more that we think you behave in a way that we don't like. So I think there could be a good possibility. I hope so.
1: Zaradi vse splošnega nasprotovanja ksenofobnim politikam švedskih demokratov je morala stranka vsaj delno priznati poraz in pristati na spremembo nekaterih v preteklosti sprejetih zakonov in uredb.
0: And the Sweden Democrats have also stepped back, which is also the first time in their history that they actually have agreed to modify migration policy in a more progressive way. So there was this big scandal with a lot of forced expulsions by teenagers, even children, and also many other people who were working in Sweden, you know, who there was a glitch in the law that all of a sudden made them required to leave the country. There, the Sweden Democrats and the government, they first spoke out saying that this is how the system should work. We are totally for this. But then there was an opinion building saying this is crazy. And then they actually changed, even the Sweden Democrats. So I think there are tendencies saying that they've actually gone too far, that people are seeing that this is draconian policy that has nothing to do with rule of law, with solidarity, with how society should work.
1: Švedska je tako sprejela zakonodajo, ki sankcionira ljudi samo na podlagi vedenja, kar bo nedvomno vodilo v ksenofobično nasilje in stisko socialno šibkih, med tem, ko bo vladajoča klika lahko počela karkoli neprimernega bo želela. 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

0: 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State of emergency.
1: But I feel barely woke.

Well, of course the family is necessary. Tell me one civilized country in the world not based around the family unit. Take away the family and you're left with chaos. Everyone knows that. The breakdown of family life is the cause of all our present social problems. The man is naturally the hunter, and the woman stays behind to take care of the home. Mothers need men to provide and protect them.